from the sofa they care. So now they care to be fair. Human being they beware. And this they really prepare. Something go take out your day. Whimsically fickle pickle a pig. Be me so lucky to wrestle a bitch. Charlie, you know, say they never go there.

take a two? Could you take a three? Could you take four? Listen to the things, listen to the words, listen to the things, listen to the things I told a girl, listen to the words, listen to the words I told a girl.

no trying to reach the land. It's a ship if weeping will load, and then no trying to reach the land.